lonesome past keeps us so far apart. 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

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She knows the woman's

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1: 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You regulate any stealing of his property. We're damn good too. But you can't be any geek off the street. Gotta be handy with the steel if you know what I mean. Earn your keep.